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He was just an old country doctor in a little country town. Fame and fortune had passed him by, but we never saw him frown. As day by day in his kindly way he served us one and all, many a patient forgot to pay, although Doc's fees were small. Though he needed his dimes, and there were times that he'd receive a fee, he'd pass it on to some poor soul that needed it worse than he. He had to sell his furniture, couldn't pay his office rent. So to a dusty room over a livery stable, Doc Brown and his satchel went. And on the hitching post at the curb below, to advertise his wares, he nailed a little sign that read, "Doc Brown has moved upstairs." One day he didn't answer when they knocked upon his door. Old Doc Brown was lying down, but his soul was no more. They found him there in that old black suit. On his face was a smile of content, but all the money they could find on him was a quarter and a copper cent. So they opened up his ledger, and what they saw gave their hearts a pull. Beside each debtor's name, old Doc had writ these words, "Paid in full." Old Doc should have had a funeral fine enough for a king. It's a ghastly joke our town was broke and no one could give a thing. Except Jones, the undertaker, he did mighty well, donating an old iron casket he had never been able to sell. And the funeral procession, it wasn't much for grace and pomp and style. But those wagon loads of mourners, they stretched out for more than a mile. We wanted to give him a monument, kind of figured we owed him one, because he'd made our town a better place for all the good he had done. We pulled up that old hitching post where Doc had nailed his sign. We painted it white, and to all of us, it certainly did look fine. Now the rains and the snows have washed away our white trimmings of paint. There ain't nothing left but Doc's own sign, and that's getting pretty faint. But you can still see that old hitching post, as if in answer to our prayers, mutely telling the whole wide world, Doc Brown has moved upstairs.

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That hotel, those shoes, your searches, your clicks, every time you come back. 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

lonesome tonight. Friends tell me you've said the world's a stage and each must play a part. True, but I wasn't playing. I gave you my heart. When you looked in my eyes, I fell in love with you. You were my Prince Charming. My dreams had all come true. Then suddenly, you said I changed, as if arranged. But I couldn't understand. And you did try your best to make believe. But your kisses were not the same. Yes, you told all our friends that I had lied, when you knew this could never be true. For deep in your heart, you know who lied. But I don't really care. If only you will hear my plea. Forget, forgive, come back to me.

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0: Welcome back to Yeah, That's a Pepper Thing. 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
0: She swears it makes it taste better. It's not a science thing, but it's a Pepper Thing! Why do they all do it? All for that sweet, delicious, truly one-of-a-kind taste of Dr. Pepper. It's a Pepper Thing!
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Old George stopped him. 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

As I write this letter, here's hoping. 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

0: Ja, nochmals der Hinweis auf das Rock'n'Roll Jamboree mit Janis Martin und Eddie Bond am 18. und 19. April in der Markthalle in Hamburg. Und in 4 Wochen, am 3. Mai, dann hier der 2. 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

July 2nd, 1953, I was serving time for armed robbery. At 4 o'clock in the morning, I was sleeping in my cell. I heard a whistle blow, then I heard

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0: Welcome back to Yeah, That's a Pepper Thing. 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Oh, how tender. That's a Pepper Thing! And over to Becca, who's whispering affirmations to her can.
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0: She swears it makes it taste better. It's not a science thing, but it's a Pepper Thing! Why do they all do it? All for that sweet, delicious, truly one-of-a-kind taste of Dr. Pepper. It's a Pepper Thing!

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0: can't you hear it going?
1: Yes, here we go again. Two more hours of the lost, the forgotten, the underplayed, the rarely played musical relics from the rock and roll era. Yes, we have our usual mix of rock and roll, teeners, doo-wop, 60s beat, easy listening. And of course, a stack of B-sides. And let's head back to 1964 with Don Brandon.

this underway this week with Mike Malone and the Misters on the Token record label from 63, It Must Be Raining. And from 64 on Dot, Don Brandon with The Party Last Night. Yes, welcome to Gus's Golden Grooves.

and it's a one of 45. Yes, just 145 released by singer Gloria Ford in 1965. That came out on the Arawak record label, Could It Be Love? And it's Gus here with the Golden Grooves. It's the sort of stuff you'll struggle to hear played elsewhere on the radio these days.

And that is the first of several double plays on this week's show. The Off Keys, they were joined on that recording by Jerry Evans. It came out on the Roe record label in 1962. That was Oh Little Girl. And before that, the Off Keys on their own, Singing Bells. And another Roe label B-side this time. And again, it came out in 1962. Now, coming up in the show this week, yes, certainly lots of double plays. We've got the B-sides. I've got a featured 45. We've got Frank's picks coming up in the second hour, and Tony's picks as well are coming up this week in the second hour. And we'll be giving another spin to the 188th Sound Click, number one from the Kerr Donnelly Band. That's coming up in a little while. Right now, let's head back to 1962.

0: go to 1962 on Warner Brothers for the Solitary 45 release by a singer called Willie Gibson. That was Cheating on Me. Welcome along, Gus here with the Golden Grooves.
1: 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We're going to have a party.
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Yes, the best of the lost and forgotten rock and roll B-sides. The Crockett Brothers on Delphi from 1963, After You've Been So True. 62 is where we head next with the great Bobby Curtola.

0: was the second of three 45s released by singer Billy Mitchell, all on different record labels. 1960 on the United Artists record label for Call to Me, I'll Be There. And before that, one of Canada's finest, the great Bobby Curtola, on Delphi Records from 62 with Aladdin. Now, more sad news in the rock and roll world this week. I learned of the passing of the great Jimmy Gilmer. He sadly died on September the 7th, just a week short of his 84th birthday. Now, Jimmy, of course, if you know the background, recorded out of Norman Petty's Clovis Studios and is easily regarded as one of the rock and roll greats. Now, there's not been much mention so far about his sad passing, but we're going to mark it today. I'm going to go out today with two songs from the great man, as well as featuring two songs from his group, The Fireballs. And that's coming up in the second hour this week.
1: Well, I looked down on the dance floor and what did I see?
2: Yeah, what did you see?
1: A pretty little girl, as cute as she could

stuck that on the B side of the 45. Imagine doing that, 1958 on Freedom, the great Johnny Bennett. Sweet Baby Doll. Right, time on the show. Let's have the featured 45. It's 1959. We head for a Warner Brothers 45, both sides of this one, coming from the great Bob Luman.

What a fabulous 45 both sides of it there this week on Golden Grooves 1959. It came out on Warner Brothers, the great Bob Lumen. Dreamy Doll was the A side, and before that the B side, which was Buttercup. Now Frank's picks are coming up in the second hour, as I mentioned earlier this week. Frank has picked a quite superb Bob Lumen track, which will be included in next week's show.

0: More Golden Grooves B-sides came out on the End record label in 1961. The Masters, they were a US vocal group. They came from Jamaica, Queens in New York. That was Lookout. Now, the group also recorded under the name of the Cymbals and the Belltones. And right now, time on Golden Grooves to spin the latest SoundClick Rockabilly number one from the Kerr Donnelly Band. It's the group's 188th SoundClick number one. This is Tag Along.
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0: Yes, very much flying the rock and roll flag for us enthusiasts these days. That's the 188th SoundClick number one from the Kerr Donnelly Band. 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
0: Now, I promised you lots of double plays in this week's show. Let's have one from Jerry Fuller. This is the undubbed stereo version

0: 2024. Two songs there that Jerry recorded, 1961 for the Challenge label undubbed stereo version, First Love Never Dies, and Jerry wrote A Wonder Like You, which was much better known and recorded by...
1: Bear.

0: great Vicky Nelson from the album 7 by Rick Release. It came out on the Imperial record label back in 1962. Baby, you don't know. It was Baby, You Don't Know.
1: Reviving those lost and forgotten 45s. It's Gus's Golden Grooves. 1960.
0: Let's keep the Ricky Nelson connection going, and we'll have a double play now from Robin Luke.

Ricky Nelson reached the Billboard Top 20 with his version of Ever Loving in 1961, Robin Luke recorded it as a Dot Label B-side back in 1960. And the second one from Robin...

0: of Robin Luke double play. Two B-sides from Robin that came out on the Dot Record label in 1959, Walking in the Moonlight. And Robin came from Los Angeles, well, not came, he comes from Los Angeles, California, as he's still very much with us.
1: This is Del Shannon, and stick around with us because we are going to be rocking.
0: And the double plays continue.

0: Golden Grooves B-Sides 1966 for Del Shannon on Liberty. God is bad and bad and good. And the song was I Got It Bad.
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in the UK for Del Shannon on Amy Records in 1964. That was Mary Jane, and we're heading up towards the top of the hour, the end of the first hour of this week's Golden Groove Show. My goodness, where has the time gone? Let's head up there with Washington-based DC Rhythm and Blues Combo. And this group included brothers Horace Swan Amos and Adolphus Scott. They were known as the Scott Brothers. Here's a Comet label 1964 B-side.

Yes, some outstanding rock and roll out of Sweden. Yes, they can produce the rock and roll, can't they? 2009, the album was Around Midnight. It came out on the Swedish Scana record label. That was the Hijacks with Thunderbird Rock and Roll, getting the second hour of Golden Grooves underway this week.

It always amazes me, singers as good as that. How can they only release 2 45s? That was the first one for Hathaway. It came out on Dateline Records in 1960. What a beautiful song. Will You Stay In Love? 61's where we head next. This was a one-time cricket. Yes, he was the lead singer with the Crickets for a short while. It's El Sync.

Yes, he was a one-time cricket. Earl Sink with the Warner Brothers 45, released in 1961. Look for me. I'll be there if you've just tuned in. Welcome along. It's Gus with the Golden Grooves. It's 2 hours, as usual, of the lost, the forgotten, the underplayed, the rarely played rock and roll era gold. Let's have this one from 1965. I think the group were Irish. It's the Greenbeats doing the Everlys.

Don Everly's song, of course, So Sad, to watch good love go bad. That was Irish group The Green Beats. That song was actually produced by one Eamon Andrews, and it came out on the Pye record label. Right, let's come just a little bit more up to date. In fact, let's go back to...

0: An album and a song introduced to me by the great John Peel when I used to listen into his BBC Radio 1 late night show. 1979, the great Dave Edmonds. The album was Repeat When Necessary. It came out on the Swan Song record label. That was Goodbye, Mr. Good Guy. And talking about good guys, here he is. It's Frank with Frank's Picks this week. Two fabulous choices from Frank. Here they come.
1: It's lost and forgotten musical gems from the 50s and 60s. It's Gus's Golden Grooves.

two more fabulous picks from Frank this week. Sonny James on Capital from 1959, Talk of the School. And before that, well, when was the last time you heard that Roy Orbison track? From the album The Fastest Guitar Alive from 1967. Frank's first pick this week, that was Whirlwind. And I can tell you already that you really need to tune in next week for Frank's picks on next week's show. They are just outstanding. And Tony's picks are on the way very soon. Right now, let's head back to 1960. This is Joe Jones and his orchestra. This was a big Billboard hit for the group. You Talk Too Much.

reached the UK top 50 in 1962 for Buddy Knox. He'd moved from Roulette Records to Liberty by this time. And that was She's Gone. Before that, from 1960 on the Roulette record label, Joe Jones and his orchestra, their big hit, You Talk Too Much. Now, Tony's picks are on the way after Johnny Madara doing Little Richard.

0: he's still with us. That's American singer-songwriter and producer Johnny Madara, one of Philadelphia's finest, and of course part of the fabulous songwriting team of Madara and White. Back to 61 there on Bamboo for Johnny with Good Golly Miss Molly. Time for this.
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0: And Tony's first pick this week is so good, it's been elevated.
1: It's time for Gus's Golden Groove of the Week.

Fabulous picks from Tony this week. That's very early Leon Russell. He was born Claude Russell Bridges, and that was an unissued 50s rocker. All right, Tony's pick this week. And before that, the first pick from Tony, I made it my golden groove of the week. It is that good. It's The Counts on Mercury from 1958 with Shake This Town.

another one from the ladies this week. 1962 on ABC Paramount. Maxine Brown with I Got a Funny Kind of Feeling. Now, I did mention at the top of the show, very sad news this week. We learned of the passing of Jimmy Gilmer. He died on September the 7th, just a week short of his 84th birthday. Now, I promised I'd be going out with a couple of great Jimmy Gilmer tracks. Right now, I've got two from Jimmy's group, The Fireballs, coming up from the great Lost Vocal album released on Ace Records back in 2006.

Yes, it is a fabulous CD. It came out in 2006. It's called Firebeat, the great lost vocal album. Released on Ace Records. Fabulous sound quality. The Fireballs with Kansas City. And before that, One Fine Day. And as I said, I promised we'd go out today with two from the late, great Jimmy Gilmer, who passed away on the 7th of September.

0: never return.
1: Yes, well, making a mental note, I really need to get a better copy of that one, don't I? I think we missed half of it. Worth what we heard, I reckon. A B-side on Hilltop Records, The Dials from 1961. Win Yourself a Lover. I'll see if I can source a better copy of that for next week.

Jackie Shane on Sue Records, 1963 for the song Any Other Way. And we'll go forward another year to 1964 for B.B. King.

Well, I have been accused in the past of throwing this thing together, which of course is a bit hurtful. So what did we do? We went with Jackie Shane Any Other Way. I followed it with B.B. King and I Wouldn't Have It Any Other Way. That came out in 1964 on ABC Paramount. I'm going to follow that with the guy that wrote I Wouldn't Have It Any Other Way. It's Jimmy Breedlove.

Singer-songwriter Jimmy Breedlove from 1962 on the OK record label. What a good song that one is. My Guardian Angel. And we are fast approaching the top of the hour. Let's see how much more I can cram in for you. Let's go with this US vocal group. Another one from Philly, Pennsylvania. These are the Keystoners.

from Philly, Pennsylvania. That was the Keystoners, a 1961 RIC record release, Sleep and Dream. And from Edinburgh, Scotland, these are the Athenians.

They were a 60s beat group out of Edinburgh, Scotland. That's the Athenians. And there is an album going about, if you can grab a copy of it. It's got all their stuff on it. It's called Stepping Out with the Athenians. They did record and release some singles, but much of the stuff that they recorded sadly went unissued. And that is it. Another fast-paced trip back in time to lost and forgotten rock and roll land. Well, it's come and gone. Now we're back with more great lost, forgotten, underplayed, rarely played musical relics next week. And you'll get full details of everything on the Facebook page. Go over and check us out. It's Gus's Golden Grooves. Thank you so much for your company today. Hope you enjoyed the songs. We're going out as promised with two from recently departed Jimmy Gilmer. Until next time, bye-bye.